0: cancer growth and will protect healthy cells during chemotherapy. It's now ready for human trials. And Eliud Kipchoge has won the Melbourne Marathon, the 41-year-old from Kenya telling Nine he loves Melbourne and competing against the younger athletes.
1: I have never seen a crowd like this. Still, I call it to compete with the next generation.
0: Runners are still making their way to the MCG with about 20,000 people participating in today's event.
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0: Zach Bates will start the Bathurst 1000 in pole today. The 22-year-old from Canberra speaking to Seven after beating Brody Kostecki in the top 10 shootout at Mount Panorama without much sleep.
3: Not a lot. I had an elevated heart rate.
0: Almost a decade after his last 100, Matt Renshaw's century in Durban has put Australia on top after day two of the first test against South Africa, and the All Blacks will retain the Bledisloe Cup for yet another year.
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6: Taking a look at the forecast for Launceston today, a late shower and a top of 17, dropping down to 10 tonight, rain and 19 tomorrow, and Tuesday possible showers with a top of 16. For Scottsdale and the northeast, late showers today, 15 should be the forecast top, 9 overnight, rain and 17 tomorrow, and Tuesday a possible shower with a top of 14. For St Helens and the east coast, mostly sunny today, 19 the expected top, 11 overnight, rain and 21 tomorrow, and Tuesday a late shower is forecast with a top of 17. 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

0: On LAFM and 7SD, Martika and Toy Soldiers and Susie Quattro, Devilgate Drive. She'll be coming our way very soon. Very soon she'll be playing Rest Point somewhere between now and Christmas, doing the big Oz tour once again. I wonder if we could rope in some tickets from her at some stage. That might be good. We could, if we get them in the next week or so, we could throw them into Rocktober as well, which is just going off. We've got tickets to Spiderbait and ABC, Pseudo Echo, the Red Hot Summer Tour. What else can we throw in there in the next couple of weeks? 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If you can do it successfully, you'll get a chance to spin the wheel, and you never know, you could pick up tickets to any of those artists and maybe some more. All thanks to Newstead Hotel, Launceston Dental and BYD Launceston. 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Up next, we'll keep the music rolling out for you. Elton John and Kiki D plus Susan Vega coming our way.
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0: How was International Dog Day? Everyone happy?
2: Oh, it was lovely, yes. Pepper the Pug was happy. Ruby the Pug was happy. Everybody's happy.
0: Oh, yeah. Fabulous. Fabulous. And you're going to get dressed up for Book Week? Yep. I see you wore matching Hawaiian shorts for Dog Day, so no doubt you're getting dressed up for Book Week.
2: Hasn't it become a thing?
0: It has.
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0: FM and 7SD. It's the Village People, YMCA, and Midnight Oil in there as well, Blue Sky Mine. BJ with you this morning, and I don't know if you caught up with it on Friday, but we put some people in our fabulous Baxter's IGA supermarket scramble. They're turning 21 years old. 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

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Nearly midday. What's happening in the world? We'll find out in just a few moments' time. Then we are back into the music after 12 for you. We're off to the 70s with Steeler's Wheel. Clowns to the left of me, jokers to the right. Here I am, stuck in the middle with you. Oh, little ladies with fine young cannibals. With the Killers.

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8: Hi there, Alana McIntyre here with the latest. At least 12 people have died and more than 300 people are injured following an attack on an airport in Saudi Arabia's capital. Dozens of ambulances have been seen rushing to King Khalid International Airport days after Yemen's Houthis claimed responsibility for similar strikes. Operations have been suspended. Donald Trump believes it's time for Ukraine to get a new president and says the war with Russia needs to end. At least 20 people, including four children, have died in southeastern Ukraine after bombs struck residential buildings. Volodymyr Zelensky has blamed the United States' recent diesel deal with Moscow, saying Russia is expressing its thanks. Victoria is facing a tradie shortage, with experts calling it a crisis. Data showing apprenticeship commencements are at their lowest levels since 2001. A recent Business Chamber Queensland poll shows 7% of business owners are considering no longer accepting credit cards. 41-year-old Kenyan Eliud Kipchoge has won the Melbourne Marathon, and Anthony Albanese has threatened to reinstate student debt in a social media video with a comedic duo. The PM takes on the role of a protective father, meeting his daughter's new boyfriend in the video that's been shared by Swag on the Beat.
9: You are meeting me.
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8: great race has just begun at Mount Panorama. 22-year-old Zach Bates from Canberra earning pole in the top 10 shootout yesterday for today's Bathurst 1000. The Wallabies have been humiliated by the All Blacks in Auckland, New Zealand securing the Bledisloe Cup for a 24th year. Coach Les Kiss has told Stan Sport the Aussies started well, but the All Blacks could not be stopped.
9: The way they played that second half was pretty special.
8: And Australia on top after day two of the first test against South Africa, thanks to a century from Matt Renshaw, almost a decade after his last 100.
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7: LAFM's three-day forecast.
12: Taking a look at the forecast for Launceston today, a late shower and a top of 17, dropping down to 10 tonight, rain and 19 tomorrow, and Tuesday possible showers with a top of 16. For Scottsdale and the northeast, late showers today, 15 should be the forecast top, 9 overnight, rain and 17 tomorrow, and Tuesday a possible shower with a top of 14. For St Helens and the east coast, mostly sunny today, 19 the expected top, 11 overnight, rain and 21 tomorrow, and Tuesday a late shower is forecast with a top of 17. 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

0: Fleetwood Mac, and they're everywhere on LAFM and 7SD, and the Killers in there as well. Somebody told me. Afternoon, you're with BJ. I hope you're enjoying your Sunday arvo. If you're looking for something to do this afternoon, plenty of movies are on at Village Cinema. Verity's doing big business. Other Mummy, that's a pretty scary one. Lots of kids' ones still happening for the school holidays as well. And I know Michelle and her team at Village are very excited to announce that they have some special screenings in late October of the Songs of John Farnham, the big concert that was on at the Rod Laver Arena the other week, and it's been just tightly edited up a little bit more, tinkering with the sound, and it's going to get an encore screening. And in fact, for Tasmania, it's first time on the big screen, and we're going to have it at Village Cinemas at Launceston. Get onto the website for more details, and definitely book a ticket to those sessions because they will sell out. On the way, plenty of music to keep us occupied this afternoon. I've got Carly Simon and Extreme next.
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listening to LAFM and 7SD this afternoon. BJ with you right now. What's going on in the world? We'll take a look at that for you next. News, sport and weather on the way. Then we're going to hop straight back into the music. A classic track from the 70s. We'll go dancing in the dark. Off to the 80s with Donna Henley.

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12: I'm John Fabris. An attack by Iran-backed Houthi rebels has killed at least 12 people and injured 309 at Saudi Arabia's main international airport. America's president swaying up whether to step in with military force.
13: We may. We're going to look at it. How soon? We just found out about the recent attack, so we'll make a decision. We move very quickly.
12: 9 people, including 2 children, a pregnant woman and the suspect, are dead from a mass shooting in Erie, Pennsylvania. Police there shocked at the scene in and around a home.
14: This is one of the worst situations, if not the worst situation, that I have ever experienced in my 28-plus years as a police officer.
12: And a 25th anniversary observance for the start of the Afghanistan conflict at Australia's War Memorial today. Director Matt Anderson describing how some of our service personnel saw the very worst of war.
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17: Clean start to the 66 Bathurst 1000 at Mount Panorama.
18: 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At the end, only two will claim the Peter Brock Trophy and get the motorsport immortality that comes with it. Bathurst 1000, the great race is underway.
17: 7 co-driver Aaron Seaton delivering a flawless opening stint from pole before handing over to Zach Bates. Triple Eight's Will Brown leading though with just over 30 laps in. Matt Renshaw's 190s propelled Australia to 390 runs against South Africa in the first test in Durban. The Proteus won for 27 at stumps on day 2. Josh Hazlewood taking the wicket. And South Melbourne is the first NPL side to lift the Australia Cup. Stunning Melbourne victory on penalties at Amy Park.
19: If Lopez saves or Davidson misses, it's all over. Oh, he skied it! South Melbourne! South Melbourne Hellas are Australia.
17: 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I'm Harrison Preeve.
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11: LAFM's three-day forecast.
0: Taking a look at the forecast for Launceston today, a late shower and a top of 17, dropping down to 10 tonight, rain and 19 tomorrow, and Tuesday possible showers with a top of 16. For Scottsdale and the northeast, late showers today, 15 should be the forecast top, 9 overnight, rain and 17 tomorrow, and Tuesday a possible shower with a top of 14. For St Helens and the east coast, mostly sunny today, 19 the expected top, 11 overnight, rain and 21 tomorrow, and Tuesday a late shower is forecast with a top of 17. 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

0: We'll always be together in electric dreams. Giorgio Moroder for us this afternoon on LAFM and 7SD. And LRB in there as well, doing a little reminiscing. BJ with you, the Savo. And if sport is on your mind this weekend, here's something extra to have a think about. 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The boys could be giving them a bit of a pat on the back and also $100 to spend on themselves at Intersport. Very nice indeed. On the way, the music keeps rolling out for you, the Savo. And up next, I've got Ike and Tina Turner and Murray Head.
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0: Brian Ferry on LAFM and 7SD, let's stick together. And go to somebody I used to know. BJ with you this afternoon, Sunday the 11th of October. It is, of course, Rocktober, which we do love to celebrate on our music stations. Now, we've got tickets this year to Spiderbait, to ABC, to Pseudo Echo and the Red Hot Summer Tour, which is a red hot ticket. The show features Barnsley and John Stevens and a whole bunch more great Aussie bands. Listen out for our Rocktober Song of the Day. 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It's all thanks to Newstead Hotel, Launceston Dental and BYD Launceston. It's Rocktober and it's coming your way again tomorrow on LAFM and 7SD. Up next, we will keep the music going for you today. We have got A-ha and Queen.
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filling your afternoon with better music and more of it. You're listening to LAFM and 7SD. It's about time for me to shoot through, I reckon, and pack my kit bag and head off for the afternoon. Do join me again tomorrow morning, bright and early, from 6 o'clock, BJ for Brekkie, where Rocktober will continue. More chances to pick up tickets to see Spiderbait and ABC, and who else have we got? Oh, the Red Hot Summer Tour is coming our way as well. Plenty of concert tickets to be had this month. Also, do get your birthdays and special celebrations into us nice and early for the coming week as well, please. lafm.com.au. You can just upload them through our website. New sport and weather is on the way. Then after two, plenty of music to roll through the afternoon with. We're off to the 70s with ABBA. If you're all alone. We'll throw in some 80s. And it doesn't get much more 90s than Oasis. Because

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11: I'm John Fabris. Breaking news from Melbourne CBD. Police reportedly drew their weapons as a car driving erratically hurtled towards scrambling pedestrians, hitting a woman near Flinders Street Station this morning. Witnesses report the swerving car then stopped at a barricade where runners were competing in the Melbourne Marathon, did a U-turn and raced off with police in pursuit. Australia's start in the Afghanistan armed conflict 25 years ago has been marked in a ceremony in Canberra. The PM noting how Australia supported America reeling from a terror attack.
12: We went on the principle September 11 was an attack on a way of life that belonged just as much to us.
11: And America's president's on the midterm election campaign trail, attending a rally in Tennessee, pledging a special payment.
13: If Republicans win the House of Representatives and the Senate, in other words, you got to get out and vote, I am going to give all adult citizens in the United States of America $5,000.
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14: Four pairing, Brody Kostecki and Todd Hazelwood leading a third of the way into the Bathurst 1000. Pole sitter Zach Bates in pursuit after co-driver Aaron Seaton enjoyed a hot start.
15: It's cool to get off the line there and get a good start. MSR and Bendix Racing have done a phenomenal job with the car all weekend. You know, we rolled out quite strong and it's just so nice to drive. So yeah, just very thankful to the team and look forward to watching Zach for the next bit.
14: On seven, Australia in a strong position after Matt Renshaw piled on a career best 190 in the first test against South Africa in Durban. The Aussies posting 390 runs, the Proteus reaching stumps on day two at 1 for 27. Meanwhile, Australia hunting a series sweep against Bangladesh in the second women's ODI in Brisbane. The Wallabies Eden Park Hoodoo stretches into a 41st year, thrashed by by the All Blacks, 50-19. And in the AFLW, the Roos leading Frio by 10 in the third quarter. Hawthorn up by a point over Brisbane in the second. The Suns, Crows, Cats, Power and St Kilda notching wins yesterday. That's sport. I'm Harrison Preeve.
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16: Taking a look at the three-day forecast, Launceston should get to a top of 17 today with a late shower, dropping to 10 tonight, rain and 19 tomorrow, and Tuesday, possible showers with a top of 16. For Scottsdale and the northeast, a late shower today should reach 15, dropping to 9 overnight, rain and 17 expected tomorrow, and Tuesday, a possible shower with a top of 14. For St Helens and the east coast, a bit of a sunny one today, should get to 19 this afternoon, 11 overnight, rain and 21 expected tomorrow, and Tuesday a late shower and a top of 17. 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
2: To sport, the Jackies have jumped to ladder second after defeating Brisbane in overtime, 109-99. The Tasmanian government has paid tribute to Donald George Wing AM.
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8: I'm John Fabris. Pedestrians near Melbourne's Flinders Street station scattered as a car barreled towards them, hitting and hospitalising a woman this morning. The swerving car reportedly came close to Melbourne Marathon runners, protected by a traffic control truck, then tore off in a westerly direction, being chased by police. A war memorial ceremony in Canberra's marked 25 years since Australia entered the Afghanistan military operation. The PM describing how Australia was compelled to support America in the wake of the September 11 attacks.
9: The very freedoms that are at the heart of who we are as a people and a nation were under threat.
8: And President Trump's again promised a $5,000 award for voters if the Republicans win the midterm elections at a party rally.
10: The Trump dividend, the $5,000, is approximately cost $1 trillion. But we have a record-setting, as I said, $21 trillion that's being invested in our country. It's called growth. We have growth like nobody has ever seen.
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12: The Bathurst 1000 is on a knife's edge with less than 80 laps to go. Ford powering Brody Kostecki and Todd Hazelwood lead ahead of pole sitter Zach Bates and his co-driver Aaron Seaton. Chevy powering Will Brown and Scott Pye round out the top three. Staying behind the wheel, Oscar Piastri has been wiped out by McLaren teammate Lando Norris during an attempted overtake on the final lap of F1's Singapore Sprint. Max Verstappen clinching victory. The Wallabies have been crushed by the All Blacks 50-19 in another Eden Park horror show. Coach Les Kiss highlighting the squad's ill discipline.
13: Put it into a position where we could possibly come out and do some damage. I thought we started well. Yeah. Then we give a penalty away. The next time we get up there, we lose a line-out penalty. So we robbed ourselves of those opportunities, but fair play to New Zealand.
12: On Stan Sport, and Sydney Kings tip off against the Adelaide 36ers in their NBL Grand Final rematch. Melbourne United claim bragging rights over South East Melbourne Phoenix 104-99. Perth Wildcats beat the New Zealand Breakers 100-84. That's Sport, I'm Harrison Preeve.
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15: Taking a look at the three-day forecast, Launceston should get to a top of 17 today with a late shower, dropping to 10 tonight, rain and 19 tomorrow, and Tuesday, possible showers with a top of 16. For Scottsdale and the northeast, a late shower today should reach 15, dropping to 9 overnight, rain and 17 expected tomorrow, and Tuesday, a possible shower with a top of 14. For St Helens and the east coast, a bit of a sunny one today, should get to 19 this afternoon, 11 overnight, rain and 21 expected tomorrow, and Tuesday a late shower and a top of 17. 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
0: Birds of Tokyo. 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

0: 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Your favorites from the 90s and 2000s. Where do you go? I'm all alone and I need you now. 60s and 70s tracks that stand the test of time. Here she comes down, say I'm morning,
1: morning. Lady waiter on the TV. 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
14: I'm John Fabris. A woman in her 50s was hit and hospitalised by a swerving car tearing around Melbourne's Flinders Street station area this morning, blocked by a barricade protecting marathon runners. The car sped away. This witness spoke to the ABC.
15: There was obviously people on that tramline that had to duck in to avoid him. No regard for anyone when he was driving. Absolutely not.
14: In Erie, Pennsylvania in the US, 9 people have been shot dead, 2 of them children, along with the gunman, who's related to 7 of the victims. Police found the dead in a home and some nearby.
16: We're still processing the scene. I can tell you that the loss of life is devastating.
14: And the PM's addressed a Canberra gathering for the 25th anniversary of Australia entering the Afghanistan war, supporting America through the 9/11 terror attacks.
17: If we left this contest only to America, we would be leaving it to them to defend our rights and those of all the other people of the world who have a commitment to freedom and liberty.
12: Get the jump on your next project with the mighty helpful team at Mitre 10. 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
18: The main drivers are back behind the wheel as we approach the business end at Bathurst. Less than 50 laps remain. Ford's Brody Kostecki leads rookie Zach Bates, with Triple Eight's Will Brown rounding out the top three. Australia's hunting a series sweep against Bangladesh in the second women's ODI in Brisbane. The Aussies won the toss and sent the visitors in. At last check, 3-35 in the 13th over. South Africa will start day 3 of the first test against Australia at 1-27, trailing by 360. 63 runs. Hawthorn has climbed into the AFLW top eight with a 65-40 victory over Brisbane. The latter leading Roos cruise past Fremantle 58-30. Adam Scott has one shot off the lead in the final round of PGA's Bay Current Classic at 14 under. Fellow Aussie Minwoo Lee tied at 10th at 12 under. And in English Premier League, Manchester United held to a 1-1 draw by Tottenham. Arsenal beat Leeds 2-1 and Chelsea notched a 5-1 victory over Bournemouth. That's Sport, I'm Harrison Freeve.
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13: LAFM's three-day forecast.
20: Taking a look at the three-day forecast, Launceston should get to a top of 17 today with a late shower, dropping to 10 tonight, rain and 19 tomorrow, and Tuesday, possible showers with a top of 16. For Scottsdale and the northeast, a late shower today should reach 15, dropping to 9 overnight, rain and 17 expected tomorrow, and Tuesday, a possible shower with a top of 14. For St Helens and the east coast, a bit of a sunny one today, should get to 19 this afternoon, 11 overnight, rain and 21 expected tomorrow, and Tuesday a late shower and a top of 17. 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
12: I'm John Fabris. A teenage boy has been arrested in Melbourne for allegedly driving a car that hit and injured a woman near Flinders Street Station this morning. It's claimed he was driving erratically and hurtled towards scrambling pedestrians, stopped at a barricade where runners were competing in the Melbourne Marathon, did a U-turn and raced off with police in pursuit. An attack by Iran-backed Houthi rebels has killed at least 12 people and injured hundreds at Saudi Arabia's main international airport. America's President's weighing up whether to step in with military force.
13: We may. We're going to look at it. We just found out about the recent attack, so we'll make a decision. We move very quickly.
12: And a 25th anniversary observance for the start of Australia's involvement in the Afghanistan conflict at Canberra's War Memorial today. Director Matt Anderson describing how some service personnel saw the very worst of war.
14: Others saw friendship, humanity, humour, and moments of extraordinary courage and kindness.
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17: A slow brake change in the pits could prove costly for Brody Kostecki, and his hopes of a second Bathurst title. His Ford is trailing race leader Will Brown, Chevy's Anton Di Pasquale rounding out the top three with less than 20 laps remaining. Max Verstappen's looking to back up from his sprint victory when he starts from pole in tonight's F1 Singapore Grand Prix. Oscar Piastri to launch from sixth. Aussie Jack Miller starts from 17th on the grid in the MotoGP in Indonesia. South Africa trails Australia Australia by 363 runs with 9 wickets in hand heading into day 3 of the Kingsmead Test. Bangladesh 3 for 85 in the 26th over against the Aussies in the second women's ODI in Brisbane. In the AFLW, Sydney trails the Blues by 30 in the final quarter at Henson Park. Earlier, Hawthorn and North Melbourne notching wins. And on court, the Adelaide 36ers leading Sydney Kings by 12 points in the final quarter of their NBL clash. Tip off between Illawarra and Cairns. That's sport. I'm Harrison Freed.
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18: Taking a look at the 3-day forecast, Launceston should get to a top of 17 today with a late shower, dropping to 10 tonight, rain and 19 tomorrow, and Tuesday, possible showers with a top of 16. For Scottsdale and the northeast, a late shower today should reach 15, dropping to 9 overnight, rain and 17 expected tomorrow, and Tuesday, a possible shower with a top of 14. For St Helens and the east coast, a bit of a sunny one today, should get to 19 this afternoon, 11 overnight, rain and 21 expected tomorrow, and Tuesday, a late shower at a top of 17. 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
1: Hi, I'm Hannah Davies. Australia is chasing a series sweep as it battles Bangladesh in the second women's one-dayer in Brisbane. A windy day of AFLW in Melbourne. The Roos have downed the Dockers 58-30 at Arden Street, putting Frio in doubt for a finals berth. The Hawks continue to boost their finals chances with a 65-40 win over the Lions. Anya McDonough booting three goals. And a new China Open champion will be crowned. Vera Andreeva and home favourite King Wenjen to battle it out in the decider.
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2: To sport, the Jackies have jumped to ladder second after defeating Brisbane in overtime, 109-99. The Tasmanian government has paid tribute to Donald George Wing AM.
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2: 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It's a month out from Northern Tasmania's Agricultured Festival, celebrating the story of food.
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2: 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The Tasmanian government has paid tribute to Donald George Wing AM.
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I said, are you gonna be my girl? 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
2: 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The Tasmanian government has paid tribute to Donald George Wing AM.
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0: to kickstart 2027, the legendary Jimmy Barnes is headlining the mighty Red Hot Summer Tour. 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
1: Well, I was nervous. That was probably the biggest memory I have. I remember being on Idol, going from week to week and kind of thinking, oh, gee, if I pick the right song, is it going to be okay? Will it sound good? Will I remember all the words? And then before I knew it, we were in the final, and it was incredible.
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2: 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The Tasmanian government has paid tribute to Donald George Wing AM.
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5: Good morning, I'm Jane Drew. 2 people have been seriously injured after a car crashed into a shop on Club Drive at Shearwater last night. It's alleged the driver was attempting to park when the incident occurred. A man and a woman who were outside were struck and received serious injuries. A female staff member, the elderly male driver and his passenger also receiving minor injuries. Investigations into the crash are ongoing. Firmus Technologies is in the spotlight again, this time over their plans to use 276 diesel generators at their recently approved data centre in the Bell Bay Industrial Precinct, more than indicated during the approval process. The ABC reports the company's appeal to TASCAT over the condition has now drawn a submission from the Environmental Protection Agency, who say the use variation could have triggered an assessment from them during the initial proposal. The generators were originally flagged to be used only in emergency. Meantime, Firmus is negotiating with Hydro Tasmania to lock in 444 megawatts of power for the data centres, including at the yet-to-be-approved Wesley Vale site. A 34-year-old man is set to front court this afternoon after it's alleged he entered the Longford shopping complex on Saturday morning, arming himself with a stolen knife and scissors. Police say no specific threats were made, but the incident was confronting for both staff and customers. He initially faced the Launceston Magistrates Court Saturday night, charged with being unlawfully armed in public, possessing dangerous articles, resisting police and stealing. Checking sport, the Jack Jumpers have smashed a club score record and kept their winning streak alive, taking down the Illawarra Hawks 122-112 at the weekend. Josh Bannon finished with 25 points, while Taron Armstrong posted 17 points. Meantime, the Jewels are gearing up for their inaugural game this Thursday. Jackie's coach Scott Roth says it's a huge moment for the state.
6: The island's cooking, and it's no longer a punching bag. We all defend the island for the right reasons down there. It is the grit and grind of what we do, and the Jewels will just fit in seamlessly with us, but it's going to be very inspirational for the young ladies to have something to look forward to.
0: From bolts and fasteners to lubricants and industrial plastics, find it all under one roof at Thomas Parker, Holbrook Street in Vermeay.
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8: Morning, I'm Brooke Seychell. The cost of living remains at the front of mind for voters, according to two major polls out this morning. Today's news poll has found more than half want Canberra to cut spending to help curb inflation, while the Resolve Political Monitor shows Labor is increasingly being blamed for the financial pain facing households. Meantime, the Coalition insists its migration policy has been thought through, amid calls from the government for it to explain how it would pay for the policy. Home Affairs Minister Tony Burke says it would cost billions to remove more than 400,000 migrants on bridging visas from the country. But Nationals leader Matt Canavan has told News 24 they'll replace these people with those on new skilled visas.
9: We'll increase skilled visas by 80,000, getting to roughly that 650,000 figure to make sure that we do still have the skills we need as a country in key areas.
8: And Pope Leo is set to undergo surgery after doctors found a small growth on his lung. The Vatican says it was detected early and is well contained. The 71-year-old's expected to spend around a week recovering from the procedure.
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8: In sport, Dick Johnson Racing has clinched a fifth Bathurst 1000, Brody Kostecki and Todd Hazelwood taking the chequered flag in the iconic number 17. Motorsport legend Dick Johnson has told Seven, winning the great race never gets old.
12: That's amazing, I tell you. I want a couple more before I fall off the perch. It's a perfect day except for one bit of a mistake, but I don't know, I think the old boy was looking for me.
8: That's the latest in news and sport.
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13: We are travelling nicely around Lonnie this morning with not too many hold-ups at this stage. Looking good on the Tasman Highway as well as the Midland coming in from Perth and Breadalbin. 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
14: And a very good morning to you, 5 minutes past six. Looking at the forecast for Launceston, a clearing shower today, a top of 18. It's been steadily raining overnight, but seems to have stopped now. 7 overnight tonight, then a possible shower tomorrow and a top of 14. Wednesday, mostly sunny and a top of 17. For Scottsdale and the northeast, a clearing shower today, 16 expected. 7 overnight, mostly sunny and 13 tomorrow. And Wednesday, mostly sunny and a top of 15. For St Helens and the East Coast, you're going to get the rain that Lonnie had, a top of 20 today. 9 overnight, mostly sunny and 16 tomorrow. And Wednesday, mostly sunny and 16. And with all the rain around, it's quite warm out there. 14 in Launceston right now, 13 in Scottsdale and 16 in St Helens. 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
0: It's your morning mood booster, live across Launceston and the northeast, and loving it. Here to brighten your morning, or at least distract you from it. 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
14: All right. From supermarket staff to cafe workers and volunteers, new laws aim to protect Tasmanians from workplace aggression. But will they work? And what will they say? I'm going to talk to the Attorney General about these laws. Currently out for comment. You can get involved in this process, and hopefully the laws will be in place very, very shortly. Also today, let's give someone a bit of a shout out. Unsung heroes. There's plenty of negativity around at the moment. Lots of people complaining, arguing, pointing fingers. But you know what? There's some damn good people out there, and we're going to give them a shout out this morning. We want to hear about the unsung heroes in your world this morning on Brekkie with BJ. This is Dazza. 7 minutes past six, of course, news breaking last week that there might be a new Sherbet song in the works. That'd be nice. I'd be up for that, wouldn't you?

0: On LAFM and 7SD, the Cranberries for us this morning. Getting us moving first thing on a Monday morning. It is a 6:15. BJ for Brekkie with you. Thanks to 40 Wings Launceston, get the best night's sleep at the very best prices. And as it is a Monday morning and they can be a bit tough to face, the very start of the working week, I want to spread a little love this morning. Spread a little sunshine. I mean, there's enough whinging and whining and general carry-on in the world at the moment, particularly locally. Local elections, aren't we over those at the moment? And frankly, I mean, you know, some people need, you know, a Bex and a quiet lie down. So this morning we want to celebrate the unsung heroes among us, the neighbours who lend a hand, the workmate who makes Mondays slightly less offensive, the stranger that goes out of their way to help. I would love to hear your stories this morning. A bit of a shout out to unsung heroes, people that pitch in and make life a little less miserable and a whole lot more tolerable. 6331-0893 is the number. And you can also give a shout out to those unsung heroes this morning on our social media. Our Facebook pages, LAFM and 7SD. 16 minutes past six, some sad news coming through overnight. Missing Australian hiker Jordan Yap, who was last seen on a remote trail in Peru. Of course, there's been lots of problems and flooding, etc., in that neck of the woods. He has been found. He has been found dead. So we'll get some more detail on that in our news bulletins coming up shortly.
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1: Waking up to what matters, from local stories to global headlines. 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
0: Okay, and front page of The Examiner, let's go with the nice story. The Italian Job, a couple of passionate local performers who have built a grassroots theatre company from the ground up are going to be representing Australia at a festival in Italy. IO Performance co-artistic directors and husband and wife, Grace Roberts and Chris Jackson, are going to perform Wild Swimming at the Invisible Festival. Good on them. They're funding the trip themselves, and they do great work. Their own little theatre set up in Cimetière Street, just next to Spotlight there. Good on them. Front page story. That's nice. Off to the Merc. Jules are ready to defend the island. There's a photo of Tasmania Jules captain Darcy Garbin, and she has played down the pressure ahead of the franchise's historic WNBL debut against the Geelong Supercats on Thursday. And another sports story on the front page of the Merc. Tassie Carlton defender hospitalised after an incident. The Carlton Blues are at the centre of an off-screen illicit drugs scandal, with Lachie Cowan hospitalised on Saturday night and senior player Will Hayward admitting himself for self-care on Sunday morning. Expect to hear more about that story, no doubt, from the Carlton management, no doubt the AFL as well. Goodness, I would have thought every AFL player was on notice after the debacle that was the Sydney Swans a couple of months ago. But clearly not. Clearly not. I hope our Tassie Devils are taking note of all of this and making sure that our players are well-versed in what is and isn't appropriate behaviour. What else have we got making news? Okay, if you're heading off overseas, you do not want to be flying in Saudi airspace. The airport's been closed there. There's an attack on the airport. I think something like 12 people dead. Flights are cancelled. It's a third attack on a Saudi airport. So, yeah, stay out of Dodge, I would suggest. What else have we got making news? Oh, Ukraine. Reckons a deal's been done on a ceasefire between Russia and Ukraine. Ukraine signalled it's willing to accept an energy ceasefire after President Trump announced it and claimed both sides of the war would back the plan with immediate effect. Ukraine didn't know anything about it, but anyway, they're saying that they're happy to roll with it if Russia does as well. And on the topic of Russia, we're going to see a lot less bots online in the next, the next few weeks, which is good, because you can't sometimes tell with social posts what's a bot and what isn't. And certainly they fire up the conversation and cause a lot of grief. And one of the two major centres for those bots has been taken out over the weekend by Ukraine in the tit-for-tat bombing that's going on over there. So apparently bot traffic is down by about 50% this past weekend. And that's got to be a good thing, if only we could get the other 50% down as well. So there you go, a bit of a taste of what's making news this morning. And we've got more news next.
1: 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Keeping you informed and connected. 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
10: Good morning, I'm Jane Drew. Investigations are continuing into a crash in Shearwater last night that seriously injured two pedestrians. It's alleged the driver was attempting to park when the vehicle crashed into a shop. A man and a woman who were outside were struck and seriously injured. A female staff member, the elderly male driver and his passenger also receiving minor injuries. Police calling for witnesses to come forward. State Labor's raised concerns about health department waiting lists, saying more than 97,000 Tasmanians are now waiting for care across outpatient, oral health and elective surgery lists. The party's health spokesperson, Sarah Lovell, says that figure's up about 10% in the last year.
11: One in six Tasmanians are waiting for medical treatment and they're waiting much longer than they should be.
10: Health Minister Bridget Archer says there's a rise in demand for services, also attributing it to bed block due to long-stay older patients awaiting aged care beds. Four drivers under the influence of alcohol or drugs, as well as three disqualified and unlicensed drivers, were caught by police over the weekend. Among them was a 41-year-old woman from Crayfish Creek who returned a positive test for methamphetamine and cannabis after being intercepted on the Bass Highway at Wynyard. A 26-year-old woman from Zeehan was nabbed driving while disqualified in Rosebury, and an unlicensed man from Sprayton who was caught drinking while driving in Sassafras. Tasmania Police say they'll continue to conduct random patrols to curb high-risk behaviours, which they say overwhelmingly contribute to serious and fatal crashes. Another busy weekend for emergency service personnel with multiple rescues across the state. Two bushwalkers called police Friday night after they left the track near Mother Cummings Peak in the Great Western Tiers, became disoriented and weren't prepared to stay. While two other bushwalkers were rescued on Saturday night from the Lobster Falls track at Mole Creek after falling down an embankment while hiking. Authorities using the incidents to remind people of the importance of being prepared. And the Jack Jumpers have bagged another win and set a new club record score of 122 following their match against the Hawks. Coach Scott Roth had this to say when asked whether the Jack Jumpers had been underestimated this season.
12: I don't ever really consider what other people say. You know, when our lions go to sleep, they don't wake up wondering what sheep said about them.
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14: Morning, I'm Brooke Seychell. A 16-year-old boy will face the Children's Court today, accused of mowing down a pedestrian outside Melbourne's Flinders Street station. It happened yesterday morning, just a block away from where runners were competing in the Melbourne Marathon. Witness Kirk Pearson telling Nine the police response was very quick.
15: Police came sprinting down after lots of people screaming, then Highway Patrol arrived and pursued the driver.
14: Meantime, Labor is expected to walk back on controversial ministerial powers in its new digital safety laws amid calls from the Greens for stronger online protections. The Greens are pushing for Aussies to be able to sue tech companies for online harms, as well as pushing for tougher fines to strengthen Labor's digital duty of care proposal. And Powderfinger are back with a bang, the Aussie rock band confirming 18 shows as part of next year's reunion tour. It'll kick off in Brisbane on September 3rd before travelling across the country to end in Melbourne on October 30.
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14: In sport, Brody Kostecki and Todd Hazelwood have overcome a costly pit stop to clinch the Bathurst 1000. A late safety car narrowed their gap before Kostecki swept past race leader Anton Di Pasquale on the last lap when his car ran out of fuel. Hazelwood has told Seven it was a crazy finish.
16: My God, explain my emotions. Between the lowest, the highest, the extreme highest, all in about 40 seconds, I think. We're begging for a safety car, after that last poor pit stop.
14: That's the latest in news and sport.
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17: Good morning. We are looking good around Lottie to kickstart your brand new week. Travelling well on the West Tamar coming in from Lagarda, passing Riverside, as well as the East Tamar from Invermay onto Wellington Street in the city. 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I'm Andy. More traffic soon on LAFM.
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0: And for Launceston, a clearing shower today, top of 18, dropping to 7 tonight, possible showers and 14 tomorrow. Wednesday, mostly sunny, a top of 17. For Scottsdale in the northeast, a clearing shower and 16 expected. 7 overnight, mostly sunny and 13 tomorrow. Wednesday, mostly sunny, a top of 15. For St Helens and the east coast, rain and 20 today. 9 overnight, mostly sunny and 16 tomorrow. Wednesday, also mostly sunny, a top of 16. Currently 14 degrees in Lonnie, 13 in Scottsdale, 16 in St Helens. Nice and mild temps with the rain overnight. 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
0: And it is 22 minutes to 7. Good morning. Picture this, you're banned from your local supermarket for bad behaviour, indeed threatening behaviour towards the staff. That is one possibility under proposed new Tasmanian laws. Our Attorney General, Guy Barnett, joins me this morning on Brekkie with BJ. Also, McDreamy or McSteamy, if you know the difference, you might just ace today's screen test. And more Rocktober tickets are coming, and we've added to the prize kitty. We've got tickets to see the songs of John Farnham live on the big screen, and we've got tickets to see a fabulous touring Phil Collins tribute act, Philosophy, in amongst all the other goodies we've got to give away this Rocktober on Brekkie with BJ.

Oh, yeah, it's almost a perfect song. Yeah, let him go. There we go. There we go. Almost a perfect song to get us going on a Monday morning. A little akka-dakka for us, Highway to Hell. 14 minutes to 7. BJ for Brekkie with you on LAFM and 7SD. And, of course, it's Rocktober. I mentioned it a moment ago. We've got tickets to Spider Maid and ABC, Sido Echo, Red Hot Summer Tour tickets, plus tickets to Philosophy, the hits of Phil Collins. This is a fabulous live touring tribute show. And we've got tickets to see John Farnham, the Celebration Concert Encore Edition at Village Cinemas coming up later this month. So we'll give you a crack at picking up some of

0: those tickets a little bit later this morning. We'll give you a chance to call through, finish the lyric of a very famous rock song, and then get a spin of the Rocktober wheel for some fab tickets. See what you can pick up this morning. All thanks to Launceston Travel and Cruise Centre, Trusted Smiles and Peter Lees. It is Rocktober here on LAFM and 7SD. Now, this morning, it is, of course, Monday morning. It can be a little harder than the rest of the working week. So let's start it with a little bit of love, a little bit of kindness. And quite frankly, there's enough whinging and whining around. So let's give some shout outs to unsung heroes this morning. Who are the people among us that make life a little more bearable? Let's hand out a few posies, a few bouquets this morning to people that deserve a great big thank you. Nan's been on our socials this morning and she says, my beautiful daughter, Melissa Graham, she sends her lots of love and says that she really makes her day and looks after her. But who does it for you? Is it the local barista always having your coffee ready? Is it someone in the family? Is it a workmate that makes life a little easier on a Monday morning? 6331 0893, and you can drop your suggestions to us on our Facebook pages, LAFM and 7SD.
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0: Well, this is a bit of fun. I'm a Star Trek fan from way back, and William Shatner is still going strong. He's one of the only remaining crew members of the original Starship Enterprise who is still with us. He's 95 and he's not slowing down, and I certainly didn't have this on my 2026 bingo card, but he is fronting a heavy metal rock band. Yes, the Shat is back. Now, he's actually premiered at a 60th anniversary documentary of Star Trek. The new album is called What the F is Heavy Metal? And he's certainly not mucking around. His new band is called the Uckers. I'll just leave the first F off that. And they made their live debut at Chicago's Riot Fest only a couple of weeks ago, doing covers including Metallica's Enter Sandman, Motorhead's Ace of Spades, and Ozzy Osbourne's Crazy Train. In fact, I can probably give you a little bit of an idea of what it all sounded like. It was pretty loud and pretty strange. But anyway.

0: There we go. 95 and going strong and doing it out front of a heavy metal band. And he's got some serious players in the band as well, including Judas Priest's Rob Halford. And in an interview published over the weekend, he explained that although heavy metal was initially unfamiliar territory, he has developed an appreciation for its energy. And let's face it, he is looking fantastic for 95, so he's doing something right. Oh, and here's another twist in the tale. He's talking about bringing his new band to Australia. No Aussie dates are confirmed as yet, but it looks like we're on the cards. I just wish we had tickets for this one for Rocktober. 3 minutes away from seven, coming up after 7 hour screen test. Rocktober tickets coming your way this morning. And between 7 and 8, the Attorney General joins us, Guy Barnett, in the studio to have a chat about some new laws that are going to protect people in the workplace from abuse, from being literally attacked, and it's going to put bans on people going into certain places, certain stores. We'll hear more about these laws, which are out for public consultation at the moment, from the Attorney General between 7 and 8.
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10: Good morning, I'm Jane Drew. Another busy weekend for search and rescue crews after two separate parties required assistance in the north of the state. Ebony Ablett has the details.
11: On Friday night, two hikers were reported overdue in the Mother Cummings Peak area of the Great Western Tiers. The pair sought help after becoming disorientated and not prepared for the conditions to stay overnight. They were found about 200 metres from the trail and were guided back to their car just after midnight. Meantime, two hikers who plunged roughly 10 metres down an embankment while hiking the Lobster Falls track at Mole Creek called authorities for help on Saturday evening. Tasmania Police's search and rescue teams used vertical rescue techniques and equipment to safely retrieve them, with no injuries reported.
10: The EPA reckons it would have made a different decision in regard to assessing a recently approved data centre at Bell Bay after Firmus Technologies challenged a condition limiting the use of 276 diesel generators planned for the site. According to the ABC, the EPA has applied to join Firmus's appeal at Tascat, where the company is seeking to change the conditions imposed by council. Firmus wants to use the generators more than initially indicated, but the EPA says if upheld, it could allow them to skirt around formal processes. An unlicensed man from Sprayton who was caught drinking while driving is among seven drivers nabbed for doing the wrong thing over the weekend. Authorities alerted to the man after public reports of erratic driving on the Bass Highway in Sassafras, where the 38-year-old returned a reading of 0.151, was charged with numerous offences, disqualified for 2 years and will front court next year. Meantime, a 17-year-old unlicensed male who evaded police in Burnie has been bailed to appear in court. Police say they'll continue to focus on road safety following a string of fatalities due to crashes this year. And the National Police Football Championships will draw teams from across Australia to North Hobart Oval this week. All six states will be fielding both men's and women's teams, with 18 games to be played across today, Wednesday and Friday, bringing a pool of roughly 300 participants. President of the Tasmania Police Football Club, Commander Jason Elmar, says many of the matches are played in honour of police officers who've made the ultimate sacrifice in the line of duty, with memorial trophies and perpetual shields struck in their honour.
5: Book today for Newstead Hotel's Big Race Day Luncheon, Tuesday, November 3rd. $80 for three courses, which includes a $20 donation to Beyond the Rainbow.
8: LAFM, national news now.
12: Morning, I'm Brooke Seychelle. The cost of living continues to be the number one issue for Australians. This morning's news poll has found more than half of voters want the government to rein in spending to help curb inflation, while the Resolve Political Monitor shows voters are increasingly blaming Labor for their tightening household budgets. Overseas, Donald Trump says Russia and Ukraine have agreed on an energy ceasefire, meaning Ukraine will stop attacking Russia's oil and diesel plants if Moscow halts its strikes targeting Ukrainian gas and electricity. The deal was struck after Ukraine's President Volodymyr Zelensky told America's ABC he was open to the idea.
13: It's not the best deal. The best deal not to have a war. But the first step is energy ceasefire. Okay, don't kill our children. We will stop attack your diesel.
12: And a tip for office workers, a new study has found standing up every 25 minutes improves overall health. Swinburne researchers say muscle activity is pretty much non-existent after sitting down for just half an hour.
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12: In sport, Australia's in a strong position heading into the fourth day of the first test against South Africa. They'll return to the crease on none for 33, an overall lead of 139. While Australia's women have gone 2-0 up in their one-day series against Bangladesh with a 9-wicket win in Brisbane. And Dick Johnson Racing has clinched a fifth Bathurst 1000, Brody Kostecki and Todd Hazelwood taking the checkered flag in the iconic number 17. That's the latest in news and sport.
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16: Good morning. We are travelling nicely this morning around Lonnie with not too many hold-ups or delays. Looking good on the Tasman Highway as well as the Midland coming in from Perth and Breadalbin. We've got no dramas on Hobart Road, Kings Meadows. 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I'm Andy. More traffic soon on LAFM.
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0: And for Launceston today, a clearing shower after all that rain overnight. A top of 18 expected, dropping down to 7 tonight. Possible showers and 14 tomorrow. Wednesday, mostly sunny and 17. For Scottsdale in the northeast, clearing showers today, 16 expected. 7 overnight, mostly sunny and 13 tomorrow. Wednesday, mostly sunny and 15. And for St Helens in the east coast, rain and 20 today. 9 overnight, mostly sunny and 16 both tomorrow and Wednesday. 14 degrees in both Launceston and Scottsdale, 15 in St Helens right now. 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
0: Imagine being banned from your local supermarket for threatening the staff. Yes, losing your cool one time too many. That's a real possibility under proposed new Tasmanian laws. We'll chat with the Attorney General between now and 8 o'clock this morning. Also, romance, heartbreak, hospital drama, and doctors who looked like movie stars. We're scrubbing in for some Grey's Anatomy nostalgia next on our screen test. This is Jagan. A little April sun for us in the October wet. 9 past 7.

0: On LAFM and 7SD with BJ for Brekkie. Thanks to 40 Winks Launceston, get the best night's sleep at the very best prices.
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0: Okay, now this morning's screen test goes back, a bit over 20 years, maybe 25 years? 20, no, about 20 years. Grey's Anatomy. It certainly did give us a whole new feel of soap opera in the emergency room at the hospitals. Meredith Grey. And it's still going? Is it still going? After nearly 20 years? My goodness. In Grey's Anatomy, so I want to take you back to the very early days, what was the rather flattering nickname given to the handsome neurosurgeon, Dr. Derek Shepherd? Was he Dr. Dreamboat? Was he McSteamy? Was he McDreamy? Or was he Dr. Love, played by Patrick Dempsey? Do you remember Grey's Anatomy? 633-1893.
3: I lied. I'm not out of this relationship. I'm in. I'm so in, it's humiliating because here I am begging.
4: Meredith,
3: Shut up. You say Meredith and I yell, remember?
4: Yeah.
3: Okay. Here it is. Your choice, it's simple. Her or me. And I'm sure she's really great. But Derek, I love you. In a really, really big, pretend to like your taste in music. Let you eat the last piece of cheesecake. Hold a radio over my head outside your window. Unfortunate way that makes me hate you. Love you. So pick me. Choose me.
0: Oh.
3: Love me.
0: Oh, dear. Oh, I love it. Isn't it fabulous? Oh, dear. Grey's Anatomy. It had so many of us stuck to our TV screens week in, week out, didn't it? Okay, so in Grey's Anatomy, who was she? She was talking to Dr. Derek Shepherd, of course, there. What was his nickname? Was it Dr. Dreamboat? Was it McSteamy? Was it McDreamy? Or was it Dr. Love? What did she call him? What was the nickname? In fact, what did the whole of the hospital call him? 633-1893. Up for grabs, two tickets to Village Cinema and a couple of Valhalla Choc Tops. Get along and catch a movie of your choice on the big screen. Grey's Anatomy, Dr. Derek Shepherd. What was his nickname? Was it Dr. Dreamboat? Was it McSteamy? Was it McDreamy? Or was it Dr. Love? Let's see if we can answer that this morning. LAFM, good morning.
5: Oh, good morning.
0: Who have we got here?
5: Mark.
0: Were you a fan of Grey's Anatomy, Mark?
5: Yes, I am.
0: Is it still going?
5: I think it is, yes, on one of the Netflix sort of shows, stations.
0: One of the streamings. Gosh, it's been around for about 20 years, my goodness. The actors in it must love it. Mark, tell me, what was his nickname, Dr. Derek Shepherd?
5: McDreamy.
0: Correct. It was McDreamy. So we've got a couple of tickets to the movies for you and a couple of Valhalla Choc Tops. Well done.
5: Oh, thank you.
0: Good on you, and sit tight and I will grab all your details from you and we'll make all of that happen. 16 minutes past 7.
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0: It's the final countdown this morning on LAFM and 7SD. BJ for Brekkie with you. I've just had an interesting call from Warwick, having a bit of a chat about the new workplace protection orders that we're going to be speaking with the Attorney General, Guy Barnett, about in about 10, 15 minutes' time. The idea is that if someone turns up in your place of business and causes a ruckus, there is some options available, some new laws that could see troublemakers banned from those workplaces for up to 12 months. So his question is, what are those laws going to achieve that isn't already possible under the existing convention of a store owner can actually bar someone from the store who is behaving badly already? And what will it mean if someone's barred under these particular laws? So good question, Warwick. I'll pose it to the Attorney General in around about 15 minutes' time. Now, this morning, busy, busy day. We've got Rocktober to get through, more tickets to give away to the various live performances and concerts that are available for our Rocktober tickets. We've got Spiderbait, we've got ABC, Pseudo Echo, Red Hot Summer Tour, Philosophy, which is the hits of Phil Collins. This is a live music tribute show that's on tour coming our way. And this one's on the big screen, John Farnham, the Celebration Concert Encore Edition at Village Cinemas. So we'll do that this morning thanks to Blue Social Eatery, Creative Homes and Quick Cuts. We'll give you a chance to have a crack at singing along to a rock song, filling in the missing lyrics for us. Spin that Rocktober wheel and see what sort of tickets you can take home. So that'll come up somewhere between now and nine this morning. 27 minutes past seven, we've got news up next.
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11: Good morning, I'm Jane Drew. Saudi Arabia extends closure after deadly attacks on its main airport, but first in local news. Two people have been seriously injured after a car crashed into a shop on Club Drive at Shearwater last night. It's alleged the driver was attempting to park when the incident occurred. A man and a woman who were outside were struck and received serious injuries. A female staff member, the elderly male driver and his passenger also receiving minor injuries. Investigations into the crash are ongoing. Meantime, a 34-year-old man is set to front court this afternoon after it's alleged he entered the Longford shopping complex on Saturday morning, arming himself with a stolen knife and scissors. Police say no specific threats were made, but the incident was confronting for both staff and customers. He initially faced the Launceston Magistrates Court Saturday night, charged with being unlawfully armed in public, possessing dangerous articles, resisting police and stealing. State Labor's flagged concerns about health department wait lists, saying more than 97,000 Tasmanians are waiting for medical treatment. Shadow Health Minister Sarah Lovell says the figure is up by 10% across outpatient, elective surgery and oral health wait lists.
12: This number just continues to grow. This is now one in six Tasmanians waiting for some kind of medical treatment, and they're waiting much longer than we've ever been seeing people waiting before as well.
11: Health Minister Bridget Archer attributing the long lists to increased demand, people missing appointments and older people stranded in our hospitals. Checking sport, the Jackjumpers have smashed a club score record and kept their winning streak alive, taking down the Illawarra Hawks 122-112 at the weekend. Josh Bannon finished with 25 points while Taron Armstrong posted 17 points. Meantime, the Jewels are gearing up for their inaugural game this Thursday. Jackie's coach Scott Roth says it's a huge moment for the state.
13: The island's cooking and it's no longer a punching bag. We all defend the island for the right reasons down there. It is the grit and grind of what we do, and the Jewels will just fit in seamlessly with us, but it's going to be very inspirational for the young ladies to have something to look forward to.
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15: Morning, I'm Brooke Seychelle. Charges have been laid against a teenager accused of running down a pedestrian outside Melbourne's Flinders Street station. It happened yesterday morning, just a block away from where runners were competing in the Melbourne Marathon. The alleged 16-year-old driver will face the Children's Court today. Meantime, there are calls for the Reserve Bank to take its ban on credit card surcharges another step, and it's come from a government minister. Christy McBain has told Seven the RBA should ban the banks from charging a fee to businesses for their customers' card transactions.
16: That's what I'd like to see, RBA actually take that next step and say, you know, there is no charging for those point of sale machines.
15: And overseas, Saudi Arabia's main airport has been struck again just 24 hours after a deadly attack. More people have been injured in Riyadh by a Houthi airstrike. 13 people died in yesterday's strike. Meantime, Australia has issued a do not travel alert.
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15: In sports, Steve Smith has broken the test record for the most career catches by a fielder on day three of the first test against South Africa. Smudge held four catches, taking his total to 223.
17: Watson, the test is really amazing. That is out of this world.
15: They're on Fox. The Proteas were bowled out for 284 in reply to Australia's innings of 390. While Australia's women have gone 2-0 up in their one-day series against Bangladesh with a 9-wicket win in Brisbane. That's the latest in news and sport.
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17: Good morning, Brian. Looking good for your Monday with all the major arterials moving nicely at this stage. The Bass Highway, we've got no dramas from Westbury through Travellers Rest and onto Bathurst Street in the city. Looking good on the East and West Tabas as well. 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I'm Andy. 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
0: And for Launceston today, a clearing shower, a top of 18, dropping to 7 overnight, possible showers and 14 tomorrow. Wednesday, mostly sunny, a top of 17. For Scottsdale in the northeast, a clearing shower and 16 expected, 7 overnight, mostly sunny and 13 forecast for tomorrow. And Wednesday, mostly sunny, a top of 15 degrees. St Helens in the east coast, rain and 20 today, 9 overnight, mostly sunny and 16 tomorrow. Wednesday, mostly sunny and also 16. 14 degrees right now in Lonnie, 13 in Scottsdale, 15 at the moment in St Helens. 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
10: It's your morning mood booster, live across Launceston and the northeast, and loving it. 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
0: Busy morning coming up. We have some more memories from Baxter's IGA to share with you and a chance to put more people in the $500 supermarket scramble. That's coming your way, along with Rocktober tickets to be won this morning. But up next, from supermarket staff to cafe workers and volunteers, new laws aim to protect Tasmanians from workplace aggression. But will they work? We'll ask the Attorney General next on Brekkie with BJ. This is Neil Diamond. You know you want to sing along to this one. In the car, wind the window down and let's go for it.

0: Neil Diamond for us this morning. Y'all sing along now. Fabulous. There he goes on LAFM and 7SD. 22 minutes to 8. Now, from supermarket workers and cafe staff to volunteers, nobody should have to put up with threats, abuse and violence while doing their job. The Tasmanian government is proposing some new laws that could see troublemakers barred from those workplaces for up to 12 months. Let's have a chat with Attorney General Guy Barnett this morning. Good morning.
1: Good morning, Belinda. How are you? And good morning to the listeners.
0: Going really well. So, Guy Barnett, tell me, what's prompted these proposed laws? Are we seeing a growing problem with aggression and violence towards our workers?
1: Yes, there has been growing concern with respect to safety in the workplace, with respect to intimidation, threats, harassment, violence, aggressive behaviour in the workplace, particularly in the retail, hospitality and service sector. So we've said enough is enough. And we have released on Friday draft legislation for comment and feedback, because safety in the workplace is a top priority. So this is, I think, well designed, but we'll get feedback through to the 1st of November and look forward to getting on with the job and progressing this very important legislative initiative.
0: So can I use a supermarket as an example? If a customer repeatedly threatens staff, how would a workplace protection order actually work, and who could actually apply for one?
1: Excellent. That's a very good question. It applies to all workplaces in Tasmania. So the employer, in that case of the supermarket, would apply to the magistrate, and the magistrate must be convinced that this person could repeat their violence or threats or harassment or intimidation, aggressive behaviour, and then place a restraining

0: conditions the magistrate would see fit. So it applies like a restraining order on a person. It would be a restraining order on a person for the workplace, not just an individual. So it applies to an individual with respect to a workplace, and it would protect everybody in the workplace, the employer, all the employees, anybody in the workplace. So it applies a bit like a restraining order.
1: Right.
0: And we think we've got the balance right, but it'll certainly apply for 12 months. And just to make it clear, if they breach that order, they can be subject to going to prison for up to 1 year. If they breach it again or a third time, they can go to prison for up to 3 years.
1: Tell me, does this apply to under 18s as well? Is that something that is taken into account, that there might be issues with, say, a 16, 17-year-old?
0: Yes, that's a very good question, and we've took a lot of feedback on that, and the answer is yes. They are not immune. They will absolutely be subject to a restraint workplace protection order, which would restrain them. So it applies to any person over the age of 10, because we can't just think that this applies to people over 18. Tasmanians know in retail, hospitality, you know, youth crime is an issue, and we need to stamp down on that. We're very strong on crime and also the reasons for that crime. So, yes, it will apply to them.
1: Okay, so a court order is one thing, enforcing it is another. What happens if someone ignores an order and turns up at the workplace anyway?
0: Well, they will then be subject to the order. The employer would, of course, call the police. The subject person would be apprehended and would be subject to the law, which would be up to 1 year in jail for the first offence. And then if they do it again or again, then up to 3 years. So this is a very serious law. It's crafted and drafted in a way that will absolutely send a message that violence in the workplace is not on. It should be remembered that this is on the back of 2024, where we successfully passed through the Parliament protection for frontline workers. If there was an assault causing serious bodily harm, there's up to a minimum 6 months jail for those people assaulting frontline workers, and that was 2024. So we're building on the laws that we've reformed in Tasmania, and we want to make this community safe, and we will.
1: Now, tell me, what do these new proposed workplace protection orders achieve that our existing laws don't? Because as far as I'm aware, a store owner is actually allowed to bar someone from their premises, aren't they?
0: Well, the police already have move-on powers. The police have appropriate powers, but they can't always be there at the right time. And this will be an additional law to the police move-on powers. It'll be additional to the trespass laws that we have in Tasmania. So it's an additional piece of the puzzle, as it were, to keep our community safe. We think it's the right thing to do. It has recently been introduced in South Australia just some months ago, earlier this year, and the ACT. So we've looked at those laws as well, and we think we've got the balance right for Tassie.
1: You've mentioned consultation is open through until the 1st of November. What do you particularly want to hear from Tasmanians, and how soon could these laws actually be in place?
0: Well, that's a very good question. We want to get feedback. I've already had lots of feedback. It's very positive. I must say we did consult earlier in the year as well on the plans. And so this is a second round of consultation through to the 1st of November. So we want to get their feedback on the laws, if they think we've got the balance right, if we think it needs to be tightened up in any way. Very pleased for that feedback. Feedback's been very positive so far. But the ambition, my ambition and objective, is to have this legislation introduced and debated before December this year. So I'm very keen to get on with it, and I hope the Parliament is as well. And hopefully we'll get cooperation across the Parliament to pass these laws as soon as possible.
1: I was going to ask you in regards to Parliament and the numbers inside the House, what's your feeling? Is there good across-the-board support for something like this?
0: Well, as I say, in 2024, we passed this frontline workers' protection legislation.

0: legislation where any assault causing grievous bodily harm, you can you'll be in jail for 6 months. That was a very strong message. That passed the Parliament. It was the first time in 10 years we had a minimum mandatory sentence, and the Parliament, I think, in its wisdom, supported my legislation. So I hope that happens again. But, of course, that's a matter for every Member of Parliament, and I won't preempt their decisions, of course, but I remain very hopeful.
1: 13 minutes to 8. We're speaking with Attorney General Guy Barnett this morning. Guy, I'm not going to let you go without touching base about yesterday's anniversary, 25th anniversary of Australia's involvement in Afghanistan. Did you get to the cenotaph yesterday?
0: Yes, I did. I had the honour of laying a wreath together with Gavin Pearce and so many other members of federal, state and local government. Of course, many RSLs, families were represented, and congratulations and thanks to RSL Tasmania for organising it. It was a very special tribute and honouring of all of those who've fought and the 47 Australians who died in the 20-year campaign in Afghanistan from 2001 to 2021, so a 20-year campaign, the longest conflict Australia's ever been involved with, and particularly relevant, of course, in Launceston with Corporal Richard Atkinson, a Launceston boy who was sadly killed, and of course Tasmanians remember Corporal Cameron Baird, VCMG, who was killed in Afghanistan as well, and that was so sad. So it was a really special service, a big attendance, and great credit to the RSL for organising such a wonderful event.
1: Yes, good to hear, good to hear. Guy Barnett, thank you very much for taking some time out with us this morning. Good to chat.
0: That's great. Belinda, thanks for having us, and thanks for the morning.
1: Guy Barnett, Attorney General, with us this morning on LAFM and 7SD.
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13: 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Your morning mood booster. 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

0: Midler, Beast of Burden this morning on LAFM and 7SD. BJ for Brekkie with you. Thanks to 40 Winks Launceston. Get the best night's sleep at the very best prices. We'll be sitting in for Jules again. She's on holidays again. Can you believe it? So Shane and I are going to divvy up our supersets this week, a 9 a.m. classic superset thanks to Randall Heating. I looked after last Friday for Jules, so Shane might hop in the chair this morning. I don't know, he and I will toss a coin when he gets in a bit later, but we'll keep them rolling for you throughout this week and get you into yet another prize draw for $100 cash come Friday. Four songs at 9 a.m. linked together by a common theme, and it's up to you to sort out what that theme is and be the very first caller through to get yourself into that weekly prize draw, thanks to Randall Heating in Gledow Street, Invermay. 2 minutes to eight, we've got news on the way. Coming up after eight, it is our celebration shout-out sound. Thanks to Country Club Tasmania. 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
10: Good morning, I'm Jane Drew. Investigations are continuing into a crash in Shearwater last night that seriously injured two pedestrians. It's alleged the driver was attempting to park when the vehicle crashed into a shop. A man and a woman who were outside were struck and seriously injured. A female staff member, the elderly male driver and his passenger also receiving minor injuries. Police calling for witnesses to come forward. State Labor's raised concerns about health department waiting lists, saying more than 97,000 Tasmanians are now waiting for care across outpatient, oral health and elective surgery lists. The party's health spokesperson, Sarah Lovell, says that figure's up about 10% in the last year.
11: One in six Tasmanians are waiting for medical treatment and they're waiting much longer than they should be.
10: Health Minister Bridget Archer says there's a rise in demand for services. Firmus Technologies is in the spotlight again, this time over their plans to use 276 diesel generators at their recently approved data centre in the Bell Bay Industrial Precinct, more than indicated during the approval process. The ABC reports the company's appeal to TASCAT over the condition has now drawn a submission from the Environmental Protection Agency, who say the use variation could have triggered an assessment from them during the initial proposal. The generators were originally flagged to be used only in emergencies. Four drivers under the influence of drugs or alcohol, as well as three disqualified or unlicensed drivers, were detected by police over the weekend. Among them was a 41-year-old woman from Crayfish Creek who returned a positive test for methamphetamine and cannabis after being intercepted on the Bass Highway at Wynyard. A 26-year-old woman from Zeehan was nabbed driving while disqualified in Rosebery, and an unlicensed man from Sprayton was caught drinking while driving in Sassafras. Tasmania Police says we can expect more random patrols as they seek to stamp out high-risk behaviours, contributing factors to serious and fatal crashes. And police football teams from across the country will converge on North Hobart Oval this week. All six states will be fielding both men's and women's teams for the National Police Football Championships, with 18 games to be played across today, Wednesday and Friday, bringing a pool of roughly 300 participants.
0: Book today for Newstead Hotel's Big Race Day Luncheon, Tuesday, November 3rd. $80 for three courses, which includes a $20 donation to Beyond the Rainbow.
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12: Morning, I'm Brooke Seychelle. NRMA Insurance has been forced to repay hundreds of people injured in car accidents after it failed to correctly calculate some compulsory third-party benefits. The company has since apologised, saying around 400 New South Wales drivers have been impacted since 2019. Meantime, small businesses are rallying against the tax office's decision to ban credit cards for tax bills. A nationwide campaign is rolling out today from Aussie businesses, despite the ATO's change being pushed back from November to June next year. Independent MP Monique Ryan telling Nine this has been poorly handled by the government.
13: Labor has failed to be transparent about these pretty significant changes, and it hasn't given people the transition period that they probably deserve to have. It hasn't given them certainty about what it's going to mean to their businesses.
12: Overseas, Nepal has been hit by more flash flooding. A search and rescue operation is now underway after a landslide west of Kathmandu. And a health scare for Pope Leo, with the 71-year-old set for surgery after a growth was detected in his lung.
0: Get the jump on your next project with the mighty helpful team at Mitre 10. And check Mitre 10 socials for the latest offers and updates. That's mighty helpful, Mitre 10.
12: In sport, Brody Kostecki and Todd Hazelwood have conquered Mount Panorama for a second time, taking out a thrilling Bathurst 1000. Kostecki has told Seven there was plenty of tension throughout the race.
14: The mountain always chooses the winner. We definitely had the fastest car today, so super proud of everyone at the Shell V-Power Racing team. This Ford Mustang was on rails, and I can't believe we've won Bathurst in the 70!
12: Will Brown crossed second, with rookie Zach Bates completing the podium. That's the latest in news and sport.
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15: Good morning. Not looking too bad for your Monday. Hobart Road moving well in both directions in Kings Meadows at Opossum Road, and the Bass Highway moving nicely onto the Midland and into the city. All other major arterials are travelling well. 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I'm Andy. More traffic soon on LAFM.
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16: And for Launceston, a clearing shower atop of 18, dropping down to 7 overnight. Possible showers and 14 tomorrow. Wednesday, mostly sunny and a top of 17. Scottsdale in the northeast, clearing showers and 16 today, 7 overnight. Mostly sunny and 13 tomorrow. Wednesday, mostly sunny and a top of 15. And for St Helens in the east coast, rain and 20 today, dropping down to 9 overnight. Mostly sunny and 16 tomorrow. And Wednesday, also mostly sunny and a top of 16 degrees. 14 degrees in Launceston right now, 13 in Scottsdale, back up to 16 degrees in St Helens at the moment. 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
18: Lots of things to celebrate this morning. Baxter's IGA 21st. We are going to share some more memories and put more people in the $500 supermarket scramble. What else have we got? Rocktober's coming our way this hour. Yes, more tickets are going to be up for grabs. Plus this morning on a Monday morning, let's spread a little of love. There is enough whinging, whining and general carry-on in the world at the moment. And quite frankly, some people need a Bex and a quiet lie down. So this morning we're celebrating unsung heroes. Who makes your life a little easier? Who goes out of their way to lend a hand? Who makes Mondays in the office slightly less offensive? Give me a call or drop your thoughts to us on our social media this morning. 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

0: on LAFM and 7SD. Queen. And I want to break free this morning. BJ Fabricchi with you. 11 minutes past 8. Asking you this morning about who is the unsung hero in your world. Someone who simply makes your world a better place, a local legend who does wonderful things for you without making a song and dance about it. Or maybe it's a neighbour who's always happy to lend a hand. Nan's hopped in this morning and says, my beautiful daughter, Melissa. Thank you very much, Nan. And Mike's hopped in and said, my beautiful wife of 64 years. Wow, good on you, Mike. And of course, shout out to your wife, your unsung hero, who looks out for you and looks after you. If you've got someone you'd like to add to the list, please do via our Facebook pages, LAFM and 7SD, and we'll give them a shout out this morning.
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0: All right, we've got a few birthdays and shout-outs to do this morning. Now, these ones have come in via the website. And Chris Brown is celebrating. Happy 33rd birthday, Chris. Hope you have a great day. Love from Deanna, Mum, Melissa, Shay and Gavin. Have a great day, Chris. Lisa's having a birthday with a little cryptic message. Dear L, wishing you a happy birthday. A birthday as wonderful as you are. Lots of love from E. I wonder who E is, L. Fantastic. Okay, so we've got a couple of birthdays that have come in via the website there, and a couple of others I've been given a tip off about. Sean Deering, local muso. Happy birthday to you, Sean. And a fabulous local singer, Samantha Hammersley. She's celebrating her 36th birthday today. Have a wonderful day, Sam. And the Lady Mayoress for the City of Launceston, Michelle Rainbow, is celebrating her birthday today. Happy birthday to you, Michelle, and to everyone celebrating today. Have a good one, and we'll put you all in the draw for our $100 gift voucher come the end of the week. We will draw that out from Country Club Tasmania, and an opportunity there to get along and enjoy a bit of hospitality on the Country Club, and I think we'll have a nice little $100 Bolter's Grill voucher to give away come this Friday. It is 8:15. Up next, it's Rocktober time. Get ready to have a crack at giving me the next hot lyric from a major rock song. We'll do it up next.
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0: Righto, are we Rocktober ready? Because we've got a little Rocktober song for you to have a crack at lyrically. 6331-0893. Your chance to spin the Rocktober wheel. If you can sing the next line, or shout it out, the next line of this song for me, we'll just hop out of that and hop into this. We don't what? 6331-0893. I've been dragging the wheel over here, so I'm ready to give it a spin if you're ready to have a go. We don't need another hero. What's the next line from that Tina Turner classic? We don't need another hero. 6331-0893. If you want to have a go and spin the Rocktober wheel this morning, let's see if we can make someone's day, shall we? Good morning, LAFM.
12: Morning.
0: Hello. Who have we got there?
12: Damien.
0: All right. Damien, do you want to have a go at... I think we've just lost his line there. Oh, it's just dropped out. Damien, call me back. We might have to take another call this morning. Let's do that. LAFM, good morning. Hello. You might want to turn your radio down in the background. Hello, who have we got there?
13: Philip.
0: Hello, Philip. All right. Do you want to have a go at our song this morning?
13: Yeah, it might be the song I thought. I thought it was going to be the AC/DC one.
0: Well, no, it's not. So let's see how you go. Are you ready?
13: Oh, not really, but yeah, try.
0: Okay, here we go. As soon as it stops, you just need to give me the next line. Here we go. We don't need another hero.
13: No, I don't know the rest of that.
0: You don't know the rest of it? Oh, Philip. Okay, well, we'll have to leave it there. Thank you very much for calling LAFM and 7SD. Let's go with another one. LAFM, good morning.
14: Good morning, how are you doing?
0: Good, who've we got here?
14: This is Bob, how are you?
0: Hey, Bob, how are you doing? We're not having much luck this morning. Do you know your Tina Turner tunes?
14: A little bit.
0: All right, well, let's test it and find out, shall we? Here we go. We don't need another hero.
14: We don't need to know our way home. We don't need to
0: Bob. Not bad at all. Well done.
6: Thank you.
0: It was a great movie. Do you remember Mad Max 3 Beyond Thunderdome?
6: Yeah, I do. Yeah, I'm a fan of all the Mad Maxes.
0: Yeah, ditto, ditto. All right, now let's see if we can sort out some tickets for you. We have got all manner of tickets to go. We've got the ones to see Pseudo Echo. We've got the Red Hot Summer Tour. We've got Philosophy, the hits of Phil Collins with a live tribute show, John Farnham Celebration Concert, the encore screening at Village Cinema, Spider-Bait, ABC, they're all in there. Shall we give the wheel a spin for you?
6: Yeah, I've never been to the summer tour, so one of those would be nice.
0: Okay, well, let's see what we can do for you. Okay, here we go.
6: Okay, thank you.
0: And Bob, we've got John Farnham tickets for you.
6: No worries. Thanks very much.
0: Beautiful. You sit tight and I will get that all sorted and we'll give you another Rocktober spin of the wheel, hopefully tomorrow morning on Brekkie with BJ. And here it is in full, Madam Tina. 22 minutes past 8. You're with BJ for Brekkie.

0: There she goes, our Rocktober song this morning, Tina Turner. We don't need another hero. And we'll have more tickets to give away in Rocktober this afternoon. Shane Bryan will have tickets definitely to give away. Could be to Spiderbait, ABC, Pseudo Echo. Could be John Farnham, the celebration concert, the big screening at Village Cinemas, Philosophy, the hits of Phil Collins, or it could be Red Hot Summer Tours, tickets featuring Jimmy Barnes and John Stevens. All thanks to Launceston Travel and Cruise Centre, Trusted Smiles and Peter Lees. We'll do another Rocktober chance to win later today with Shane Bryan. 28 minutes past eight, we've got news next.
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10: 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This is your news now.
11: Good morning, I'm Jane Drew. Two pedestrians have been seriously injured after being struck by a vehicle in Shearwater. Police alleged the driver was attempting to park in front of a shop on Club Drive when the vehicle crashed into it around 6:45pm last night. Investigations into the cause of the crash are continuing. Another busy weekend for search and rescue crews after two separate parties required assistance in the north of the state. Ebony Ablett has the details.
12: On Friday night, two hikers were reported overdue in the Mother Cummings Peak area of the Great Western Tiers. The pair sought help after becoming disorientated and not prepared for the conditions to stay overnight. They were found about 200 metres from the trail and were guided back to their car just after midnight. Meantime, two hikers who plunged roughly 10 metres down an embankment while hiking the Lobster Falls track at Mole Creek called authorities for help on Saturday evening. Tasmania Police's search and rescue teams used vertical rescue techniques and equipment to safely retrieve them, with no injuries reported.
11: An unlicensed man from Sprayton who was caught drinking while driving is among seven motorists nabbed for doing the wrong thing over the weekend. Authorities alerted to the man after public reports of erratic driving on the Bass Highway in Sassafras. The 38-year-old, returning a reading of 0.151, was charged with numerous offences, disqualified for 2 years, and will front court next year. Meantime, a 17-year-old unlicensed male who initially evaded police in Burnie has been bailed to appear in court. The vehicle the Burnie man was driving was impounded for 3 months. Tasmania Police say they'll continue to conduct random patrols to curb high-risk behaviours, which they say overwhelmingly contribute to serious and fatal crashes. The Jack Jumpers have bagged another win and set a new club record score of 122 following their match against the Hawks. Coach Scott Roth had this to say when asked whether the Jack Jumpers had been underestimated this season.
13: I don't ever really consider what other people say. You know, when our Lions go to sleep, they don't wake up wondering what sheep said about them.
11: And a bushwalkers weather alert has been issued for the Western and Central Plateau forecast districts. Snow is expected to fall as low as 700 metres tonight and as low as 300 metres on Tuesday, bringing hazardous conditions to elevated areas.
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15: Morning, I'm Brooke Seychelle. A 16-year-old boy has been charged after a stolen Ford Escape allegedly ran down a woman outside Melbourne's Flinders Street station. He'll face the Children's Court today after yesterday morning's alleged incident. Police say it wasn't a terror-related or targeted attack. Meantime, the cost of living continues to be the number one issue for Australians. This morning's news poll has found more than half of voters want the government to rein in spending to help curb inflation. While the Reserve Political Monitor shows voters are increasingly blaming Labor for their tightening household budgets. It comes as a new campaign is being launched today in response to the ATO's credit card ban. Small businesses are taking aim at the federal government over the changes, which were meant to come into effect at the end of November. The ban has been delayed until the end of June, but businesses want it scrapped altogether. And there's more industrial action at Qantas today. This time, it's a group of office-based engineers who are expected to go on strike at the airline's Sydney headquarters.
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15: In sport, Australia has the upper hand at stumps on day three of the first test against South Africa. They're ahead by 139 runs with all second innings wickets in hand after skittling the host for 284 in their first dig. Meantime, our Aussie women have cruised to a 9-wicket win over Bangladesh in their one dayer in Brisbane. Set 221 to win, they reached the victory target in just the 29th over. And New South Wales has had to settle for a draw in its Shield clash with Tasmania. That's the latest in news and sport.
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17: Good morning. We've got a patchy run in both directions on the East Tamar on the Charles Street Bridge. West Tamar looking good from Lagana, passing Riverside and into the CBD. A little bit of action on York and Brisbane Street. 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
14: LAFM's three-day forecast.
0: And it is 24 minutes to nine. Spare a thought this morning as we hop into the forecast for our Sydney side of cousins. 35 degrees and fire weather forecast up north today. But for Launceston, Launceston's going to get a clearing shower with a top of 18. 7 overnight, possible showers and 14 tomorrow. And Wednesday, mostly sunny and a top of 17. Scottsdale in the northeast, a clearing shower and 16 today. 7 overnight, mostly sunny and 13 tomorrow. Wednesday, mostly sunny and 15. St Helens in the east coast, rain and 20 today. 9 overnight, mostly sunny and 16 both tomorrow and Wednesday. Currently, we have got 15 degrees in Launceston. We have got 13 degrees in Scottsdale. And St Helens has moved up to 16 degrees. 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
0: Baxter's IGA is celebrating 21 years of family dinners, last-minute barbie supplies, friendly faces and memories made right here in our community. 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It is 23 minutes to 9. This is Meatloaf.

0: on LAFM and 7SD. Meatloaf, you took the words right out of my mouth. BJ for brekkie with you, and it's all thanks to 40 Wings Launceston. 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Once a week, someone's going to get a $100 Baxter's IGA gift voucher, and every memory we share on air is going to get in the $500 Baxter's IGA gift voucher supermarket scramble. I've seen these before. They're a lot of fun, and somewhere in store is a $500 Baxter's IGA gift voucher. So this morning we're going to put someone in the running for that supermarket scramble. Well, in fact, we're going to send them an invite to come along to the supermarket scramble. And it's Hayley Vandendal. And Hayley remembers walking into her local Baxter's IGA and making the very most of her pocket money buying an assortment of lollies. Oh, Hayley, I think we all remember doing that. Caramel butters and freckles and, oh gosh, jelly babies, bananas, all those sorts of things. Just making the most of it. Good on you, and thank you for sharing that memory with us. And we're going to send you an invite to join us for the $500 supermarket scramble. And as I say, if you would like to get in the running for the scramble or maybe $100 gift voucher, send us those memories, share them with us, lafm.com.au. And thank you for being part of the story that is Baxter's 21st birthday.
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0: What are you actually asking the government to do?
2: We're not here to play politics. 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The reason Hydro Tasmania was built in the first place was to attract industry and jobs to Tasmania. 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

0: on LAFM and 7SD. Boston, and it is more than a feeling at 6 minutes to nine. BJ for Brekkie with you. Shane Bryan swung by early.
1: Good morning.
0: Is it a good morning, Shane?
1: It is a great morning.
0: It's a great morning when the bugger of a morning.
1: It's a great morning when you wake up and the internet is just flooded with memes. And we all love a good meme, don't we?
0: Oh, well, you know, there's a lot of fun to be had in them.
1: There is. Well, someone actually gave us a lot of meme fodder over the weekend. A lady by the name of Susan Dell. You probably remember her from this.
2: To every child across the country, these accounts are for you. We believe in you. And we want you to dream big, because we know you can make your dreams come true. So parents and grandparents, please claim your child's account. These accounts are ready, they're waiting for you, and they have money in them.
0: Yes, but...
1: No, okay, but I mean, let's not even go down that path of where did all the money come from? Apparently she's donated quite a bit of it.
0: Yeah, she's quite well healed.
1: Yeah. So the question is, though, what actually happened to Susan Dell? Because there were photos that actually surfaced of her, and she was quite vivacious, quite good looking. Something happened. I'm thinking possibly plastic surgery. A very, very bad job of plastic surgery.
0: You're not going there, are you?
1: Well, the memes have just gone absolutely bonkers.
0: It's sort of the reverse of before and after shots, really, isn't it?
1: They really are. I've seen her looking like E.T. There's pictures of her. You know, remember that TV series V?
0: Oh, don't. Oh, Diana in V with the forked tongue and the lizard-like creature that she was.
1: Suddenly, the conspiracy theories about lizard people are out there again, and everyone's going, see, we told you lizard people were real, right?
0: Yes.
1: I've even seen one where she's actually the Joker, and it just looks perfect. The question I think that I'm sort of wondering is, and I don't know whether you saw the photos, but right next to her, the gentleman that's standing right next to her actually has a little black, looks like a remote control in his hand. And everyone's asking the question, is she a robot?
0: Oh, no.
1: Oh, yeah. Oh, yeah. And is he pressing the button to make her actually speak?
0: Oh, no.
1: So check it out. It's very funny. My wife actually said last night, Tanya said, I'm kind of wondering where she's hiding the axe, because she looks like one of those axe murderers off a movie.
0: Yeah, I know. It's entirely shallow of both of us to be sitting here
1: tittering. It is terrible, isn't it? I mean, she's done a wonderful thing.
0: Yeah, she has. Handed out money.
1: Yeah.
0: Maybe she should hand out a bit more money.
1: Maybe she should.
0: Yeah, choose a better surgeon. Meow, that'll come back and bite me. Okay, I'm out of here. Are you okay to look after the superset?
1: I'm going to do the superset. I'll stick around.
0: All complaints to Shane on 6331-0893.
1: The four songs are not to do with plastic surgeon.
0: They're not?
1: No, they're not. No, I haven't got. I haven't got anything to do with plastic surgery in it.
0: You've got time to change them while the news is on. There we go.
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9: Good morning, I'm Jane Drew. Investigations are continuing this morning into a Shearwater incident which saw an elderly driver crash into a shopfront while attempting to park. Two pedestrians received serious injuries when they were struck by the vehicle last night, while a female staff member had minor injuries. Anyone with witness information is asked to contact police. State Labor's flagged concerns about health department waitlists, saying more than 97,000 Tasmanians are waiting for medical treatment. Shadow Health Minister Sarah Lovell says the figure is up by 10% across outpatient, elective surgery and oral health waitlists.
10: This number just continues to grow. This is now one in six Tasmanians waiting for some kind of medical treatment, and they're waiting much longer than we've ever been seen people waiting before as well.
9: Health Minister Bridget Archer attributing the long lists to increased demand, people missing appointments and older people stranded in our hospitals. The EPA reckons it would have made a different decision in regard to assessing a recently approved data centre at Bell Bay after Firmus Technologies challenged a condition limiting the use of 276 diesel generators planned for the site. According to the ABC, the EPA has applied to join Firmus' appeal at Tascat, where the company is seeking to change the conditions imposed by council. Firmus wants to use the generators more than initially indicated, but the EPA says if upheld, it could allow them to skirt around formal processes. Roughly 330 households in Wynyard will have their power switched off today as part of upgrades by TasNetworks. The company says pole repairs and replacements are all part of major upgrades to improve local safety and reliability. Police football teams from across the country will converge on North Hobart Oval this week. All six states will be fielding both men's and women's teams for the National Police Football Championships. President of the Tasmania Police Football Club, Commander Jason Elmar, says many of the matches are played in honour of police officers who've made the ultimate sacrifice in the line of duty. And a couple of cold fronts headed for the state could deliver snow as low as 700 metres tonight and down to 300 metres tomorrow across the western and central forecast districts. The hazardous conditions prompting a bushwalkers weather alert, urging people to be prepared if they head out.
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13: Morning, I'm Brooke Seychelle. The Coalition insists its migration policy has been thought through amid calls from the government for it to explain how it would pay for the policy. Home Affairs Minister Tony Burke says it would cost billions to remove more than 400,000 migrants on bridging visas from the country, but Nationals leader Matt Canavan has told News 24 they'll replace these people with those on new skilled visas.
14: We'll increase skilled visas by 80,000, getting to roughly that 650,000 figure to make sure that we do still have the skills we need as a country in key areas.
13: Meantime, the Australian Federal Police have launched an investigation into any Australian links with the alleged Fly Dubai terrorist pilot. It comes after it was revealed the accused hijacker had given a confession on his time studying in Melbourne, including ties to Islamic organisation MyCentre. And Aussie rock royalty Powderfinger have dropped the dates for their reunion tour, 16 years after its members last played together live, the band announcing 18 shows from next September.
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13: In sport, the celebrations are continuing for this year's Bathurst winners. Brody Kostecki and Todd Hazelwood admitting this morning they still haven't slept after taking out the great race in dramatic scenes yesterday. Kostecki telling the ABC it was a day to remember.
17: Ultimately, I've always said that the mountain always chooses the winner. And, you know, we had a little bit of misfortune during the race, but the tides turned on that last lap and truly very emotional win for us. And, we had a great night last night celebrating.
13: That's the latest in news and sport.
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19: Weather for Launceston, a few showers around this morning, 18 degrees, 7 overnight, possible shower and 14 tomorrow, and mostly sunny and 17 for Wednesday. Scottsdale in the northeast, some showers around 16 degrees today, 7 overnight, mostly sunny and 13 tomorrow, and mostly sunny and 15 for Wednesday. And St Helens in the east coast, rain and 20 degrees today, 9 overnight, mostly sunny and 16 tomorrow, and for Wednesday, mostly sunny and 16 degrees. Right now in Launceston, it's 16, Scottsdale 13, St Helens 17 degrees. 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
19: 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Jules has actually picked this one, so don't blame me. We're going to kick it off with a song by an ex-Led Zeppelin. Of course, the song is Big Log. 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

0: LFM 7SD, this is the classic superset. Goo Goo Dolls there with Iris from the movie City of Angels. And of course, if you know what the common theme between the songs are, the four songs, give us a call, 633 10 893. I've got Brett on the line. How are you, mate?
1: Yeah, good, mate. How are you today?
0: I'm great. Not bad for a Monday. Bit of a nice weekend. Where was the rain? They said we were going to have rain.
1: Tassie hasn't had much rain this year.
0: No, not a lot at all. Not a lot at all. Now, four songs. We've had two of them so far. We've had Big Log, Robert Plant, and Iris by Goo Goo Dolls. What do you think the common theme is?
1: Because you've got Plant and Iris, I reckon you're going with the horticultural spring theme or flowers and...
0: Horticultural, okay. Plant and Iris. Oh, yeah, I guess it's like the centre of the plant, isn't it?
1: Yep.
0: Yeah, no, I'm sorry. That's not it.
1: No, back to the
0: drawing board.
1: Okay. Thank you. Thanks, mate.
0: Cheers. I've got James. How are you, mate?
2: Well, yourself?
0: I'm good. Now, we've had horticultural plants with logs and iris. That wasn't it. What do you reckon the common theme is?
2: Mate, that's what I was going to go with. I was going to go with plant material as well, so I'm out.
0: Well, look, you know what? It was the right track if they were all about plants, but the next song is not about plants, so back to the drawing board.
2: Righto, I'll listen to the next one.
0: Thanks, James. Coming up now, of course, is not about plants. What is the common theme? I'm going to give you a clue. Have a think about the title. So the boys were right. It kind of is something to do with the title, but it's not about plants. This is Romeo's tune, Steve Forbes. This is a classic superset. If you think you know what it is, give us a call, 633 10 893.

FM 7SD. Shane Bryan with you with a classic superset. I think I might have everyone stumped today. That was Stephen Forbert, Romeo's Tune. And if you think you know that sound on the piano, it actually is featured in a lot of Elvis Presley songs. It was actually Elvis's pianist, Billy Ogden. He's actually the doing the piano on that song. Big song in Canada. It was his only number one hit. The common theme between the songs, if you think you know what it is, give me a call, 633-10-893 for Randall Heating. We've had Big Log, we've had Iris, we've had Romeo's Tune, and I'm going to give you a clue. It has something very much to do with the title of the song. So the title of the song, that's the only clue I can give you at this stage. So if you think you know what it is, give me a call, 633-10-893. Let's play the last one. This is Savage Garden and Affirmation.

0: LAFM 7SD, Shane Bryan with you, and Savage Garden Affirmation, great song. What is the common theme? Of course, we're playing for Randall Heating and $100 at the end of the week. And I've got Diane on the phone. How are you, Diane?
1: Good, thank you.
0: That's good. What do you think the common theme is?
1: Well, I heard a few of the songs that had Plant Iris and the last one with Savage Garden, so I was wondering if it's to do with spring and flowers.
0: It's not to do with spring and flowers. Sorry about that.
1: Oh, never mind.
0: No worries. You'll have to keep thinking. Keep thinking. Thanks,
1: okay.
0: Thanks, Diane. Okay, Brett, for round two, what do you reckon it is?
2: Movie soundtracks.
0: Movie soundtrack. Look, you know what? That was a good one, and I did think about that when we were putting it together, but Robert Plant Big Log isn't in a movie, to my knowledge, so no.
2: Well, surely they can make something for it now, can they?
0: They possibly could. There's been a lot of trucker movies, right?
2: Yeah.
0: Now, back to the drawing board. Sorry.
2: All right. No worries.
0: Thank you.
2: Hi,
0: who's this?
3: Yeah, g'day, Shane. It's Bob.
0: G'day, Bob. How are you, mate?
3: Yeah, not too bad. Not too bad. Yourself?
0: I'm good. What do you reckon the common theme is?
3: Is it that the actual titles of the song, the words never appear in the song?
0: You know what? That is exactly correct. Well done.
3: Thank you.
0: I was wondering whether someone was going to... I was going to say something like, you know, sometimes what you don't hear is just as important as what you do hear, but well done. You managed to pick it up. How did you figure that out?
3: It's just, I know the songs fairly well.
0: Yeah.
3: You know, and I know that I know in Iris, they never mention Iris.
0: No. Exactly. Exactly. And Big Log.
3: Yeah, he never mentions a log.
0: No. Oh, you're in the draw for $100. See if we can make it 2 for 2.
3: No worries.
0: Yeah, you won last week the $100. So, good luck this week. Good luck.
3: No worries.
0: Awesome. Stay on the line. I'll get your details.
3: Okay.
0: And, of course, that is the classic superset, all thanks to Randall Heating. And we'll do it again tomorrow. And I think BJ is going to give it a shot tomorrow. So, we'll see whether we can get a tricky one for her as well. This is LAFM 7SD.
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0: LAFM 7SD, Shane Bryan with you, and Aussie Crawl there with Reckless. And speaking of Aussie bands, there's a couple of big announcements that actually happened this morning. The first one, of course, was Powderfinger. They have announced that they are going on tour right around Australia, and they've announced all of the ticket dates and the locations. So they're actually doing a Cold Chisel. So they've got the big tent. They're going to be doing all their hits underneath the big tent, and they're hitting Brisbane, Cairns, Perth, Sydney, Adelaide, and Melbourne all during September next year. So it's going to be a big one. They haven't given September, October next year. The dates for the ticket sales are this Wednesday, 14th of October. And then that's for the artist and Telstra pre-sales. And then there is also the Live Nation pre-sale on Friday, the 16th of October. So this Friday, for the general public on sale tickets, 19th of October at 10 a.m. So next Monday is when the tickets go on sale for Powderfinger. You can actually sign up for the pre-sale at powderfinger.com. Now, the other huge news, especially for Tassie, Icehouse have said that they heard us. They said we didn't include Tassie on the Man of Colours 40th anniversary tour. The sales have gone absolutely gangbusters, and the Melbourne show sold out. All of the shows are selling fast, and they have added, wait for it, Hobart, My State Bank Arena, Saturday, 31st of July, and they've added another Melbourne show as well. So it's going to be a sensational concert. They are playing the whole Man of Colours album, start to finish, and also some hits as well. And there's plenty of songs on there that they actually never did in concert. So this will be the first time that they actually perform the songs live in concert too. So if you want to grab your tickets, then you can jump on and get them from teglive.com.au. 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Icehouse, Man of Colours in Hobart. How good is that? Definitely worth travelling to Hobart for. 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
3: 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The Tasmanian government has paid tribute to Donald George Wing AM.
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3: 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It's a month out from Northern Tasmania's Agriculture Festival, celebrating the story of food.
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0: Well, that's it for me. I'll be back again at 1 today. And, of course, we've got Pete jumping in to fill in for Jules now while she is off on holidays. Did she mention that? I think she did quite a few times. I'll catch you back here at 1. This is LAFM 7SD. 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
10: Good morning, I'm Ebony Ablett. A 17-year-old from Gagebrook in the state south has been taken into custody, alleged to have stolen around $11,000 worth of property between July and September this year. He is facing 11 counts of stealing and one of stealing with force. The alleged incidents occurring across Hobart's northern suburbs. He's set to front the Youth Justice Court. Concerns have been raised about the amount of people on Tasmania's health waiting lists and how long they're waiting for. The state opposition says the health system is at breaking point, with more than 97,000 people waiting for oral health, outpatient services or elective surgery. Sarah Lovell says in August, less than 60% received care in recommended timeframes.
5: This number just continues to grow. This is now one in six Tasmanians waiting for some kind of medical treatment, and they're waiting much longer than we've ever been seen people waiting before as well.
10: The Health Minister says there's been an increase in demand as well as bed block due to older patients awaiting a healthcare bed. Meantime, the federal government's been accused of failing to be transparent when it comes to tax changes. It comes as small businesses are launching a nationwide campaign today, rallying against the ATO's decision to ban credit card payments for tax bills from June next year. Independent federal MP Monique Ryan's told Nine it's a big change.
11: I think it just reflects poor communication and poor execution, basically, by the Treasurer on what was a pretty significant change. And those hidden surcharges were a problem, but I don't think this is a piece that the government has executed particularly well.
10: The ban was initially meant to come into effect to the end of next month. And Aussie rock royalty Powderfinger have dropped the dates for their reunion tour, 16 years after its members last played together live. The band has announced 18 shows, starting in Brisbane and across Cairns, Perth, Sydney, Adelaide and Melbourne next September. Sadly, no shows here in Tassie.
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10: The celebrations are continuing for this year's Bathurst winners, Brody Kostecki and Todd Hazelwood, admitting this morning they still haven't slept after taking out the great race in dramatic scenes yesterday. Kostecki's told the ABC it was a day to remember.
12: Ultimately, I've always said that the mountain always chooses the winner, and you know, we had a little bit of misfortune during the race, but the tides turned on that last lap, and truly very emotional win for us, and we had a great night last night celebrating.
10: And Alex Stevenall has advanced at the Shanghai Masters just a week after he retired hurt in the final of the China Open. The Aussie progressing to the fourth round with a straight sets victory overnight.
13: I'm just trying to do my thing, competing. I was really happy with my week in Beijing. I thought I really played some great tennis and was feeling really good on the court. So now I come here, Shanghai, try to do my best.
10: They're on Tennis TV. I'm Ebony Ablett. That's the latest news and sport.
1: 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Enjoy Snowy River Launceston's full range at 6 Gaddy Street, Western Junction. Less than a kilometre from the airport.
14: LAFM's three-day forecast.
15: Cool and damp conditions around parts of the region. The showers have become less likely this afternoon, only looking to get to 18. And we'll see winds increasing up to around 40k an hour throughout the afternoon. Tomorrow, a shower or two is possible. A cool one on the way, 14. 17 is what we're expecting on Wednesday. Should be mainly dry, but cloudy.
16: Oh, God. Oh.
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doing it? The one and only Robbie Williams for your Monday morning. It is Pete here with you as we do it all thanks to Terrace Kitchen at Country Club Tasmania, just 10 minutes from Lonnie's CBD. 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Thanks for being on board, guys. Hey, look up, what have we got on board this morning? Well, we've got some Huey Lewis and the news inside of the next 15. But let's do it now with this one, a classic from 1971. As we get it on with T-Rex here on LAFM and 7SD for your Monday.

0: Rick Astley, Stock Aitken and Waterman. Never going to give you up on your home. Oh, better music and more of it for your Monday. It is Pete here, and this Rocktober we're giving you the chance to see some true 80s and 90s favourites live. Spiderbait, ABC, Shudo Echo, plus tickets to the Red Hot Summer Tour featuring Jimmy Barnes and John Stevens. Now that's going to be an absolute belter in February. Can't wait for that at the Country Club. Now, there's tickets to Philosophy, the hits of Phil Collins and John Farnham, the celebration concert, encore at Village Cinemas. Now, here's how it's all going to work. You listen out for the Rocktober Song of the Day, which today is Paul Kelly's Dumb Things. Now, all you got to do is wait for that cue to call, and when you call, just sing along to the next line when they stop the song. It's that simple. Now, yeah, you could be there, maybe tickets to see UK new wave band ABC in Hobart, or maybe Spiderbait on their 30th anniversary tour, or maybe one of my faves out of the 80s, Shudo Echo, maybe something else entirely. It's all thanks to Newstead Hotel, Launceston Dental and BYD Launceston. Just listen out for the song, Paul Kelly's Dumb Things and the cue to call. Then hit the phones and then spin to win with Rocktober, only on LAFM and 7SD. On the other side of a break, we're back with better music from Blondie and some Huey Lewis here on LAFM and 7SD.
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0: One and only MC Hammer on your home of better music and more of it on LAFM and 7SD. Two Launceston painters, one of whom painted the same farm view for 100 days in a row, are finalists in a $30,000 national prize for landscape painting. Daria Andrews and Brooke Van Ruswick, I think it is, are among the finalists in the 23rd annual Paddington Art Prize, so we wish them well. Amazing looking painting of the farm views over that 100 days. Insane. Who'd have that much time? Surely. Anyway, that's just some of the things that are out there around the place these days. Hey, look, on the way next, we're going to hit it up with some Don McLean and American Pie as we continue through our Monday morning together here on LAFM and 7SD.
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0: taking you through your Monday morning with better music and more of it. It is Pete here with you as we do it all thanks to the fresh seasonal produce, Tassie produce and modern Aussie flavours, and a dining experience worth savouring at Terrace Kitchen, a country club, Tasmania, just 10 minutes from the Launceston CBD. Ebony Ablett's in the newsroom with all the latest on a 17-year-old who has been arrested after an alleged stealing spree. We'll get all the latest details. After your news, we'll get back into better music out of the 80s. Do it with one of my favourite Dragon songs, Young Years, and we'll kickstart the hour with some ABBA. Mamma mia, here I go again. Throw in some U2 into the mix, and geez, you got a good hour of music on the way. That's what we guarantee. Better music and more of it. We'll do that after your news next on LAFM and 7SD.
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14: Morning, I'm Ebony Ablett. Five people have been injured after a car crashed into a building at Shearwater last night. A man and a woman were seriously injured in the collision, while a worker at the stall that was hit, as well as the driver and his passenger, also sustained minor injuries. Investigations into the crash are ongoing. Meanwhile, an unlicensed driver from Sprayton was allegedly caught drinking while driving by police on the Bass Highway over the weekend. He returned a breath alcohol reading of 0.151, more than three times the legal limit, and will front court in February next year. Tasmania Police says it will continue to conduct targeted and random patrols on our roads to curb high-risk behaviours such as drink and drug driving, speeding, inattention and not wearing seatbelts. There's calls for smart glasses to be banned from more areas of the state. The Hobart City Council banning the wearable recording devices from its aquatic centre. Photography and videography were already banned at the site without prior permission.
15: Then it's not really appropriate to have similar, you know, evolving technology utilised in those environments.
14: Government MP Bridget Archer there. The state government is understood to be working with the federal government, the states and the territories on a national approach. As a new campaign's launched calling on the federal government to stop the